0: Radio Frankfurt.
1: You know, I was wondering, you know, if you could keep on, because the force, it's got a lot of power, and

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2: 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And I can't sweep you off of your feet.

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I wish I could have known that I should hold on tight to every single word, to every summer night. I wish I could have known.

0: 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I'm going down, and my name is Bobby Brown. Watch me now. I'm going down, and my name is Bobby Brown. Watch me now. I'm going down.
1: Hier ist Radio Frankfurt.